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This one is a little special, out now on Kinshiest and Black Hole Recordings. It's my new song, Confide in Me.

0: whistle has blown. Thanks for spending the last hour with me. Stay safe and I'll see you same time next week. Bye bye.
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This is, of course, your weekly two-hour house music fix, the Love to Be radio show. 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Welcome, welcome, welcome. You know how we do it. We get down with some of the finest house music we could lay our hands on over the past 7 days. We've got some brand new stuff from Hatteras and his Space Disco Records, also brand new tunes from Kasim, Joshua, TSHA, Roger Sanchez will be in the mix for you as well. Remember, it's not just me, it isn't. We've got a massive guest mix, and it's Roger Sanchez back with us for his monthly slot. And this week, it's a live mix from Love to Be in Steelyard in Sheffield, our bank holiday event that went on a couple of weeks ago. And that was off the scale. Absolute vibes in 30 degree heat. Is there anything better than that? Well, there is, hopefully. The next 2 hours is going to better that, and we're going to kick off the show with something brand new from the Sonic Soul Orchestra featuring Camden Rose. This is right now on the Love to Be radio show.

you're locked in and rocking to the sounds of the Love to Radio Show. Mark from Trimtone in the mix for you. Kicked off the show with Sonic Soul Orchestra featuring Camden Rose right now. Then it was Fraser and DJ Burgerhead, guaranteed. Then we followed that with Hetairus and Party G on Space Disco Records. And then in the background here with Dimitri Saidi and Susie Four, Sonido Analogo. That's on Low Tracks Recordings, and I hope I said it right. But hey, it's a good tune anyway, and we've got plenty more of that to come in the next 15 minutes before we hand over the controls to the mighty Roger Sanchez in the mix for you. Don't go anywhere, turn up the volume, it's the Love to Be Radio Show.

Oh yes, 30 minutes down here on the Love to Be radio show. Jacquez and Lenoir Club was at the top of that mix. Then it was Alex Kenji, Jerome Robbins, that track's called Victory, another one on Space Disco Records. And then in the background here, finishing the Trim Tone mix up for the first 30 minutes with Didier Sinclair and Baron, and that is called Lovely Flight. And what a tune that is. Well, you're in for a lovely flight next for a whole hour, because we have got a very special mix recorded live from our Love to Be event at Steel Yard in Sheffield just a couple of weeks ago. Roger Sanchez in the mix for you. He's here every single month, but this is a live mix coming up next, so don't go anywhere. It's the Love to Be radio show.

you're locked into the Love to Be radio show and you're currently checking out the live sounds of Roger Sanchez in the mix at Steel Yard Sheffield, bringing you the vibes of a Love to Be event here on the Love to Be radio show. Roger absolutely took the roof off and he was playing alongside our good selves, the Shapeshifters, David Penn, Low Stepper, Groove Assassin and a host more. What a day that was. And a big, big thanks to everyone who made it down to Sheffield in the 30 degree heat. It was like Ibiza in the north of England, believe it or not. We've got plenty more where that came from. If you want to check out what we've got going on at Love to Be HQ, we are in Cheshire at the end of July, a massive house and disco festival on the 25th, and then we head to New York in August, and then it's the big one in Harrogate, where we have Clapton, Sam Divine and a host, 30 artists at our Love to Be festival in Harrogate. Make sure you go at Love to Be Events on your socials and lovetobeevents.co.uk. Anyway, we've still got another 30 minutes of Roger Sanchez for you, so I'm going to shut up and let the music carry on here on the Love to Be radio show.

0: This is the Love to Be Radio Show. Mark from Trimzone here, and you have just been in the mix with the house master himself, Roger Sanchez, here in his monthly slots on the show. And what a mix that was, bringing you the live sounds of Love to Be there from our Steelyard event just a couple of weeks ago. Make sure you go and check Roger out on his socials. He's all over the place, one of the busiest men in the industry, and he's got a brand new album out as well, so make sure you go and check that out as well. Anyway, it's time for me to get back in the mix and at the controls here next, as we kick things up a notch with our club section at the back end of the show. Bangers all the way, 30 minutes, it's a Love to Be Radio Show.
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Just 30 minutes left to go here on the Love to Be radio show. Mark from Trimtone in the mix for you. We kicked off the top of that with a brand new track on Phoenix Music from our good selves, Trimtone, Got to Groove. Then it was Kasim and Puxa, Golden Records, the label. Then we followed that with Dario Nunes and Bubba Brothers, Midnight Rumours Tour with Track the Label. And in the background here was Irez and Take You There on Higher Ground. Well, we're going to take you all the way to the finish of the show with cramming as much as we can in to the next 15 minutes. So turn it up. It's the Love to Be radio show.

Well, sadly, that is all we've got time for on this week's Love to Be Radio Show. Big love and big thanks to each and every one of you for tuning in. Don't forget, you can catch up on Apple Music, Mixcloud and Soundcloud every single week, and on YouTube as well, by the way. And you can catch up on all the old shows and this one, and take us with you wherever you may be. Big thanks to Roger Sanchez for his live mix. He'll be with us in about a month's time. Tony will be back with you next week. And until then, we will see you on the very next show. Stay safe and well.

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1: Look out! 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
1: Look out! 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

0: 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On behalf of Villa Hangar Airlines and the entire crew, I'd like to thank you for joining us on this trip, and we are looking forward to seeing you on board again in the near future. 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
2: There are two types of drive you can have on the motorway. 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
1: 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The 1865 in Southampton has two massive nights of live rock music heading your way. 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

0: and more, performed with incredible authenticity and stadium-sized attitude. Then on Saturday the 11th of July, it's a battle of Welsh rock giants, Maniac Street Preachers versus Stereo Ironics. 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
1: Hi, I'm King Sean. Just dropping by to remind you, you can catch me every Monday to Friday from 4 till 7 with Drive Time here on Outreach Dance. Also, we have the mix at 6. That's a different mix every day. Also, we have some guest mixes as well. So it'd be good to have you there.
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1: 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Just dropping by to remind you, you can catch me every Monday to Friday from 4 till 7 with Drive Time here on Outreach Dance. Also, we have the mix at 6. That's a different mix every day. Also, we have some guest mixes as well. So it'd be good to have you there.
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4. Hello and welcome to Drive Time here on Outreach Dance with myself, Kingshot. How are you doing? I hope you're well and all is good. So for the next 3 hours, I'm going to be playing some good music with some good vibes for your listening pleasure on this Thursday afternoon. Now, if you want to get in contact with the studio at any point for a shout-out, let us know what you're up to, what you think of the music. 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Right, getting us going today, that was Chicane.

Maz with Hazel Eyes, followed by Love Foundation, Mickey Model and Love Rush featuring Sandy with Summertime Rain. Absolutely awesome track. I want to say there's going to be a big one this summer. Right, then we heard Andy C and Becky Hill with Indestructible, and coming in now is Christian Marchi featuring So Leah, and this is Summer Magic.

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0: Yep, yep, that was Free Up. First was Eddie Lucas featuring Julia Ellis with Embrace, followed by Brass 2 with Nothing's Gonna Change, and we just heard Habits

Okay there, so we just heard Mozzie Man and Skip the Use with Ghosts. That was followed by Julian Fox with Give Me a Reason. Right, don't forget, if you want to get in contact with the studio for a shout out, let us know what you're up to, what you think of the music. You can text in 20 770 090 0807, start your message with the word dance, or email studio@outreachdance.co.uk. 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
1: Okay, it's just gone 6 minutes past five. Welcome back to Drive Time here on Outreach Dance with myself, King Shot. Hope you're enjoying the tune so far today. Now, if you want to get in contact with the studio at any point for a shout out, let us know what you're up to, what you think of the music, you can text in to 0777 090807. 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
1: Okay, so we just heard three in a row there. First up was Josh Foraz with Like a Prayer, followed by Route 94 with Forget the Girl. And we just heard Rudimental with Love You More. Right, come now is James Fortress and Simon Ward, and this is Hurt You.

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1: Okay, so we just heard three in a row there. First up was Robin Schulz with Embers, and you can catch him here tomorrow night at 1 a.m. with Sugar Radio. That was followed by Cage and Ken Cole with You Make Me Feel, and we just heard 1991 and Alex Hoskins, and that was Jungle. Right, coming in now, this is Joe Stone, and this is Waterfalls, a rework of the classic by TLC.

Okay, so we just heard Free Up. First was Chris Van Dutch and Charming Horses, a DJ Oldie with Holiday, followed by David Noakes with Drink It Up. And we just heard Deathbeat's Jasmine Knight with Only the Best. Right, coming in now is Lovestruck versus Eamon versus Alex K. And this is Angel in My Heart.

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1: Okay there, so we heard Clapton with Wanderlust. That was followed by DJ Sign with Ready or Not. Now coming in and take us up to the break, this is the new Citizen Kane and this is Afterglow. And this is the Love Foundation remix. So I will catch you after the break.

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1: 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The 1865 in Southampton has two massive nights of live rock music heading your way. 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
1: Okay, it's just gone 5 minutes past six. Welcome back to Drive Time here on Outreach Dance with myself, King Shot. Hope you're enjoying the tune so far. Now, if you want to get in contact with the studio for any point for a shout out, let us know what you're up to, what you think of the music. 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

0: Which dance?
1: Okay, so we just heard three in a row there. First up was Kmart with Tell Me, followed by Curtis Rich and Covenants with Ready To Go. And we just heard Danny Bird, Raven Light with 111, Just Be The One. Right, now coming up later this evening, straight after the show, we've got Graham Hardy with the first evening sessions. In from 8 is Dave Baker with a Hot House Hour. In from 9 is Terry Golden with the Art of Rave. Then we've got the big S-man himself, Roger Sanchez, from 10 till midnight. Followed by Cody Chase. And finally, at 1 a.m, we have Benedict Wonka with Save the Rave. So that's your first evening sorted. Now, coming in is Mozzie Man and...

0: 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This is Outreach Dance.
1: Okay, that's the first. That was Cameron Richardson with Better Than I Was. That was the Love Foundation and Rough Loaders remix, followed by Parise B with Let It Take Me, and we just heard a little sound there with Override. Right, coming in now, this is Deadmau5 and Cascade, and this is

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1: Okay there, so first up we have Majestic with Take Me to Another Place, followed by

and at 1 a.m. is Save the Rave with Benedict Wonka. So that is your Thursday evening sorted. If you're not sure of our schedule, go to outreachdance.co.uk for more information, or follow us in the social media feeds to keep up to date to what is occurring here on Outreach Dance. So to play us out, this is Safaris with Heaven. So until next time, take it easy, have a good evening, and I'll catch you soon.

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1: Look out! The 1865 in Southampton has two massive nights of live rock music heading your way. 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

Well, yes, indeed, what a song. Oh, what a vocalist that is from Alison Limerick. Kicking off the show tonight, Where Love Lives. Good evening, you're tuning in to me, Graham Hardy. 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

very inspiring. Pleasant track to listen to, that one. One of my favourites. Simon Dodie, more to say.

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Yes, indeed. Just the way you are. Milky. Malgrab. We've got about 5 minutes of the show before we say goodnight tonight on the first evening session here on Our Reach Dance.

0: Yes, indeed. It's been a pleasure tonight on the Thursday Evening Sessions with me, Graham Hardy, here on Our East Arms. We're going to go out with this track. This one's called Champagne. Enjoy the rest of your evening and stay tuned in to Outreach Dance, bringing you the best music on the South Coast.
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This is Hot House Hours Radio with me, Dave Baker, the show with more superstars than the FIFA World Cup and without any of those annoying drinks breaks. Coming up on episode 322, we have new music from Oliver Heldens and Sam Harper, an update on an oldie from Benny Benassi, Marcus Schultz revives a Paul Oakenfold classic, and so much more as we journey from deep house to banging tech over the next 60 minutes. Let's get warmed up, starting with this nice one from Edam Bogacelli, and this is called Wild Water, fresh out on June 19.

bringing you a track from Sonny Federa's new album, Can We Do It All Again? That's been 5 years in the making. We heard Field Again, which has that unmistakable Federa sound. Before that, we heard a different sound from Don Diablo with his new one, Elephant, coming out on June 26. I think I only got the radio version, which is pretty hard to mix, I must admit. If you want to follow the full track listing this week, just head over to Hot House Hours on Instagram and Facebook and look for the episode 322 post, or go to the Hot House Hours podcast where you will find a full 2 hour uninterrupted mix. Back to the music, and this is Breathe It In from Manny Moore and Concepta.

This is Hot House Hours Radio, bringing you the hottest house and dance music that's about to hit the airwaves and dance floors around the world. And if you're a DJ yourself, maybe some of these tracks will inspire your next set. That would be pretty cool. In the mix, we heard Oliver Heldens and Sam Harper with Satisfy, and that was followed by California Dreamin', originally released in 2005 from Benny Benassi, and it's been refreshed with the help of Mexican pair Dualite. We have lots more oldies brought back to life, starting with this one from Richard Vision, reviving Move Your Body, originally released by Expansions in 19... 19-

bringing you another one of those songs that artists like to dig out from their portfolio from time to time. We heard Pawoken Fold teaming up with Marcus Schultz with Not Over Yet, originally released in 1993 and given numerous remixes over the years. As we cross over into the second half of the show, we keep going with the oldies, and this is Hot Since 82 and his version of The Sound of Eden from Shades of Rhythm, originally released in 1991.

This is Dave Baker serving up a completely fresh batch of house music treats every week in a non-stop mix designed to bring you a real club experience. Taking us back to 1992 and the height of Inner City success, we heard German producer Roland Liesker putting a thumping spin on Pennies from Heaven, one of my all-time favourite house tracks and something that always has me bouncing around no matter where I am. If you're loving the show this week, send me a like or comment against the episode 322 post on Facebook or Instagram. It would be great to read your feedback. Let's keep the energy going, and this is Robbie Rivera, Dwayne Motley and Zandrina with I Get Lifted.

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8: I'm Roger Sanchez. Welcome to Release Yourself. This week, I'm taking you to a really cool club in London called Night Tales. Now, this was a vibe. Let's get into the mix.

Release Yourself with me, Roger Sanchez. And right now you're checking out my DJ set recorded live at Night Tales in London. It's an intimate venue. The room is about 800 people. Very, very cool. And what was interesting is this time I played it in the early afternoon, evening. So we started like about 6 o'clock and went till 9 o'clock. So it's kind of one of those day parties, but it was a vibe, man. It felt like it was like 4 a.m. in there. Definitely a great crowd to play for. London always brings it. All right, let's get back to the beat.

I'm Roger Sanchez. This is Release Yourself. And right now we're in the mix with my set recorded live at Night Tales. Now the crowd was really definitely feeling the deeper vibes, tribal vibes, but London has a very kind of unique sound and vibe to it, especially within what I love to play, and the crowd was really loving it. It's all about the vocals and the bass lines. I love the fact that when the bass lines drop, this crowd loses it. All right, let's get back into the mix.

Well, there you have it. That was my set recorded live at Night Tales in London. Thanks to all of you for checking out the show this week. And remember, you can listen back to this show and the full Release Yourself archive on my SoundCloud page. I'll be back next week, same time, to bring you more of the very best of house music from around the world. But until then, you have been released. Hope to see you very soon on the dance floor.

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